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1: 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O que é que tens preparado para nós hoje?
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6: You know, I'd like to say something else to you before I lose my train of thought. I don't care what anybody tells you. Anybody. If they tell you you can't do something because you're hurt, or that you can't be good enough to do something, and your mother and dad will never tell you that. But if someone else does, you remember something. Anything, I don't care what it is, if you really believe that you can do it, and you believe in it enough, and you honestly believe it, you can do it if you want to. They told me I could never jump a canyon. I'm going to jump so far over it you can't believe it. I'm not only going to do that, I own it. It's mine. I bought it. There's nothing you can't do if you want to do it bad enough. Get fed up with life. Do yourself a favor. Take a piece of paper. And put down on one side all the good things you think about life. And all the good things you have. And start with your parents and your brothers and your sisters and your friends. And all the things you have. Bicycle, cart, go-kart. Everything. And then you turn it over. Write down on the other side of that piece of paper all the bad things you got. Like Johnny down the street you don't like or whatever. And you're going to find that the good outnumber the bad by so much that you don't even have to pay attention to the bad. Because you've got so much good going for you. That's what I do.

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Put up signs that says smile at everybody. Today's going to be a good day in my life. I'm going to have a lot of fun. I'm going to do this better, that better.

0: Lord Infamous back in the studio with the pollen Lord Infamous Goose Golf. 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My nigga Juicy in this motherfucker. What's up, man?
1: Yeah, I know what time it is. 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Part two on y'all ass. You know what I'm saying? So.

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The first was within myself, to stop pretending, to stop performing in ways that people want me to actually show up for myself and to be myself.

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0: infatuation,
1: death, giving up,
0: fear,
1: it's gonna be okay,
0: moving forward,
1: this is the
0: infatuation,
1: continuing to go,
0: love,
1: I know this is real,
0: love,
1: music,
0: love,
1: loyalty,
0: love,
1: has music,
0: infatuation,
1: love.

Blowing at the cake, we been going 8 rounds straight, now we out of shape. Smoking while I contemplate, I'm thinking about the better days. Me and you, we met each other, it would never be the same. Never. The material things, I don't care about the fame. 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

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I know you gon' miss me, for we been together like Nike Airs and crisp tees. Estats with polo fleeces, purple label shit with the logo secret. 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
1: Yeah, new choice, got some bread in mind. 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
0: Step 6. 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

was so clean, but it's still so filthy. 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I'm telling in a white drop top with a smile on my face and a hand in the air like JFK. All in your steam. Better known as a hot box, crack rocks in the square. Better known as a block impaired, tryna move, that's hopscotch. Unfair, one leg is a hell of a cock block. My nigga, what an anomaly. My nigga, look at the world, my nigga, what a monopoly. Drop tops in the hood and they sitting on 22s. Nigga still on section 8 though. Tricking on the low for a hoe, nigga. Mama at the crib tryna stretch a couple pesos. Couldn't paint a pretty picture with the tears and the makeup. Better get mako. Makeovers help niggas make money, but I'ma always talk that James Moody. Most rappers these days is actors, and I can't keep watching the same movie. These niggas keep sharing the same models, and these models act like they ain't groupies. I ain't stupid. Talking Duke, Ellis and Cal Basie, Monk and Dave Brubeck. 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